94 HJY, your home of rock and roll. The Who, man, they just can't seem to figure out what they want out of life, or at least not out of a bandmate. Back and forth again, Zach Starkey, the drummer. We'll talk about that coming up. Double shot right now, kicking it off. It won't get fooled again. It's HJY.

0: Double Shot Tuesday, 94HJY. Yeah, the Patriots season kicks off tomorrow night, a rare Wednesday night game. And yeah, Steph is going to be there, the 94HJY street team, Bud Light Neutral. Tomorrow night, starting at 8 at Boone Street Market, 145 Boone Street in Narragansett. As always, we got Bud Light Neutral there. Pats versus the Seahawks. Tons of prizes, including Patriots tickets, courtesy of Bud Light Neutral. So, you know, just in time, right? I think Drake May was finally able to peel himself off of the turf from last year's Super Bowl after getting nailed so many times in that game. Hopefully they've shored up that offensive line and can protect him a little better. We'll see.
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94HJY, your home of rock and roll. So all you children of the 80s and 90s, remember CDs, right? Some of the younger folks listening might be like, what is that? Well, I'll explain that to you, but I will tell those older folks out there that you may be wanting to dust off your old CD player. They're making a comeback. What? We'll talk about that coming up. AC/DC Double Shot right now. 94HJY.

0: 94 HJY. CDs, as in compact discs, are making a surprising comeback, especially among younger music fans looking for a cheaper, more tangible alternative to vinyl and streaming. U.S. CD revenue jumped 58.6% in the first half of 2026 to $171 million. Vinyl still brought in far more overall at $554 million, but experts say CDs are benefiting from lower prices, affordable all-in-one players, and renewed interest in listening to full albums instead of whatever an algorithm serves up next. Here's the thing, that here's why I want CDs back and all of the old technology back, right? With CDs or like Nintendo video games, the old Nintendo games, whenever it didn't work, you always had the tech support trick you could do at home of just taking it out and blowing into it, blowing on it, rubbing it on your shirt, trying to, like, now with streaming services, digital, something goes haywire, you can blow on anything you want. Nothing's, you got to call tech support, or usually there's no one you can call. It just doesn't work.
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0: Double Shot Tuesday, Led Zeppelin. Yeah, the Doug and Jen morning show is officially on the air this morning. We made the big announcement. You got Scarpetti back in the afternoons. Kayla, middays. I'm doing this show 7 to midnight. But yeah, so we, you know, with a nod to the legendary Paul and Al, we move on. Doug and Jen have your chance to win tickets with the Cheap Trick 3-2-1 giveaway. 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

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Coming up, Van Halen in the news. And not positive stuff, not feel-good stuff. We'll talk about it. The beef continues. HJY.

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0: 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See All Sinners in Morning Noise and special guest Pink Acoustic Rock and Roll. 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

94 HJY, it's happening. The robots are coming after us. And if you deny that, you're either stupid or you're a robot. And you're just spreading the myth like, oh no, humans and robots, we're all good. It's all good. No, that's not true. What a tactic, human. We'll talk about it coming up.

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Oh, yeah. Who's a good boy? Who's a good boy?

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0: 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Good morning, guys.
1: Good morning.
2: Good morning.
0: I just realized there's a whole lot of fellas in here and just one lady.
2: Yes.
1: You've got to be used to that
3: by now. I always get
1: that
3: confused.
0: I know, but I just kind of felt like, you know, when things were going to start, I'm like, this is a whole new chapter. And then I'm like, nope, it's kind of the same.
3: So you're the chick, right, Jen?
0: Okay, I guess so. Right,
1: fair, yeah.
0: I guess so. We do not any longer have one of the chicks that rock from yesteryear plastered in a bikini across the wall.
2: Right.
0: I don't know at one point that came down. But
3: you mean the good old days.
0: That's right.
3: Yeah.
0: You know that I actually went on some of those shoots when we were doing the Chicks That Rock calendars.
1: Did you
0: and
1: get
0: all
1: to
0: that?
1: Spray the olive oil on them?
0: I
1: or
0: did.
1: The Pam cooking spray? Was that what they did to make them glisten?
0: There was some stuff being sprayed. It was also a lot of hairspray because, you know, we were outside on the beach by Scarborough Beach.
2: Oh, yeah, yeah.
0: And so we had to, you know, get their hair together. But, man, that guy, I forget what his name was.
1: Chad.
0: He really had a good thing going there.
1: No
0: like,
1: kidding.
0: Dude, I'm sorry. How much are we paying you exactly? And and this is your job?
1: Well, but, he did well with that, for sure.
2: We have one of the Chicks That Rock still on our studio liner book here. And I'm like, she's probably 90 now. Like,
3: yeah, right.
0: I don't think so. But she's probably moved on to other things.
2: I would be
3: appearing at the senior center tonight.
0: Could you imagine? Where are they now? The Chicks That Rock. But yeah, that was a good time. Anyway, it's still dark outside, which is kind of fun. It's going to be continuing to stay dark longer and longer. Are you guys excited for that time of the year?
2: Oh yeah, that's fantastic. My seasonal affective disorder isn't bad enough. Let's make it worse.
0: Yeah, well, I can make it worse for you. 95 North. They had us all down to one lane this morning.
2: Yeah, so. Welcome to that, by the way. That surprise that you weren't expecting.
1: Still better that they're doing the construction during the day, during the overnight than during
3: right.
1: the day.
3: Hours. Yeah.
0: Are they doing it overnight? Because I feel like
1: they were doing
0: else.
1: It overnight tonight. It was early and they were still doing it. It wasn't like they were setting up.
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0: 94 HJY, your home of rock and roll. It's Doug and Jen, and we've got Jim Shorts getting ready to give us some sports.
1: Ha, ha, ha, ha. Tonight is the night.
2: Woohoo!
1: Patriots at Seattle. The NFL season is about to begin. Get you updated on all that stuff coming up.

0: 94HJY, your home of rock and roll. It's Doug and Jen.
1: You know,
0: it's,
1: you gotta not sing this early.
0: You gotta fight.
1: You gotta just not sing. Right. It's funny, like, Jen is a wicked wake up and take on the day type person, and I am not. Oh. So all of her happiness and joviality makes me want to strangle her.
2: I'm already finding it grating, and we're like on day three of this.
0: You know what? Well, get on.
1: I want to make sure that mine and Jen's interaction makes everyone uncomfortable because I'm angry.
0: Yeah, now you know why Paul and Al used to keep my mic off 99% of the time. All right, well, Jim Shorts, what do we got for sports, my friend?
3: All right. Well, Jen, let me tell you. All right. 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Log in now and share your code. Patriots at Seattle tonight. Game number one, NFL season on a Wednesday night. Seahawks favored by now 3. It was 3.5. It's down to 3 now.
0: Ooh.
3: Maybe because Christian Gonzalez got signed. We mentioned it yesterday throughout the morning. Everything came together. Extended contract, 4 years, $135 million. 102 of those million, not $102. That would be silly to guarantee that amount. I mean, that's not a lot of money now.
1: It's a heck of a deal.
3: How far is that going to get you?
2: Yeah. He was holding out for that.
3: Yeah. They said 100, and he said, I need another $2 or else I am walking. $102 million guaranteed, according to reports. Yeah, it'd be the highest paid cornerback ever in the history of the National Football League. Sounds like the NFL Films guy, right?
0: Better be worth it.
3: Yeah. Trevion Henderson out for this game, so they're going to have to do without him at the running back position. So the 49ers are in Australia to take on the Rams. Defensive tackle Alfred Collins, who you're probably not very familiar with, but he tore his patella tendon, basically his foot, right, at practice. And he's out for the season, and he has a 16-hour flight home.
2: Oh, God.
3: With the broken foot out there in Melbourne, Australia. Oh, my Lord.
2: And the guy in front of him is going to put his seat back.
3: Yeah, right, exactly. They gave him an economy coach seat on the way home. Angels 6-1 over the Red Sox. 15 hits for the Angels, just 4 for the Red Sox. Not a good night. And the Yankees 5-3 past Colorado. 34th straight winning season for the Yankees, guaranteed. With that win last night, Aaron Judge back in the lineup, 0-3. Then they took him out in the seventh inning. He wasn't happy about that afterward, but he is working his way back. Jim Shorts, 94HJY.
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0: 94 HJY. It's Doug and Jen, Kevin, Jim Shorts. Everybody is here. We've got three things you need to know coming up, you guys. We're going to be talking about what Meta is dabbling in right now. The Girl Scouts are up to some shenanigans.
1: Okay. Yeah.
0: And if you're a dork, you're going to love this.
1: All right, Kevin.
2: Hey, that's me.
0: Some good news about Star Wars coming your way.
3: Oh, that's Kev.
2: Yeah.
0: Uh-huh.
2: May the fourth be with you.
0: Yeah, thank goodness. It is September, but this news you're going to love, Kevin. So we'll talk about that coming up after STP and, of course, get some sports headlines as well.

0: 94 HJY, your home of rock and roll. It's Doug and Jen, and Jen is going to give you three things you need to know.
1: That is correct. We'll start with Meta, who we know have they've made some swings and misses, right?
0: You think creating a whole metaverse where you could be an avatar that didn't have legs was a problem?
1: That would be a pretty big problem.
0: We haven't figured out legs. It's like maybe you don't launch a virtual reality world and then get the company I work for to pay money to be a part of it.
1: Yeah.
0: Maybe that was a mistake.
1: Yeah.
0: Meta.
1: Yeah, they did, though.
0: Oh, and then didn't people go in and immediately, like a woman, I think she was a journalist, said I joined the metaverse and was in it for like 11 seconds and was basically sexually assaulted by legless avatars of idiots.
1: That is correct. Well, good news, they've decided that they're going to create an AI agent that's designed to be your personal assistant. No word on whether or not it has legs.
0: They want to see if they can create something worse than Microsoft.
1: That's correct.
0: That's the goal of Meta. How to be worse than Microsoft.
1: Yep. This new AI agent, it's called Muse. It's being powered by the company's AI model, Muse Spark, which none of us know what that is. Meta, struggling to convince everybody in the court system that it can be trusted with your sensitive personal data. But, you know, if you want a personal assistant, we're the people to come to,
2: right?
1: Yeah,
2: right.
0: It cannot be trusted.
1: No.
2: And I just signed my contract. I could have used a Meta agent to get a better deal.
1: That's right. Why didn't you? The Girl Scouts, they are up to no good. They've got a couple of new cookies coming out for the 2027 season. I don't know about you guys, but as soon as those little Girl Scouts start knocking on the door, I get very excited.
2: The shortbreads. Ooh.
1: Oh, really?
2: Oh, I love them.
1: Interesting.
3: Thin mints. Traditional.
0: Yeah, the thin mints are the way to go.
1: Sleeve at a time, right?
0: I'm a little disappointed in Kevin right now.
1: Well,
0: shortbread cookie.
3: Honestly,
0: what
3: I
0: do you
3: even
0: like?
3: Know they had
2: like? I don't know what
0: like
2: I like.
0: A little Victorian girl.
1: No, they're
0: eating your shortbread cookies.
1: They're delicious, actually. Dunk them a little bit, right?
0: Yeah, I mean, exactly. I'll eat any cookie that's in the house.
1: Exactly.
0: Don't get me wrong.
1: So I don't want to even hear.
0: But that's
1: it from
0: the
1: you.
0: One that like your mom gets, and you're like, it's all that's left of the shortbread.
2: No, I used to donate blood just to get Lorna Doones. I like cookies in that family.
0: Yeah, like a little Victorian girl. I get it.
3: Is it the Samoans?
1: I don't think we're allowed to call them that anymore.
0: They're Samoans.
1: They're
0: Samoans.
3: That's not politically correct anymore.
1: I don't think we're eating the Samoan people, but so by the way, they are launching a dog treat called Patch Pals, so you can buy your dog Girl Scout cookies now. Smart of them, because I definitely will. And also, they've got a new allergy-friendly cookie called Sparkables, where they've got allergy-friendly, oatmeal with free of peanuts, eggs, and milk. But basically what you can do is eat the chocolate chips out of that and then feed the rest of your dog, because that's all it'll be good for. No offense, Girl Scouts. That sounds disgusting.
2: Me and my Doug, little Victorian dog enjoying.
3: Doug, what would you eat, Doug, if it was just between the shortbread and the dog treats?
0: I might lean towards the dog treats. I'll be honest with you.
2: Fine.
3: And a big bowl of water.
2: It's more for Victorian Kevin.
1: And finally, if you are a Star Wars fan, you're going to get the chance to celebrate the franchise's 50th anniversary on the biggest movie screens possible. IMAX has announced both Star Wars Episode 4, A New Hope, and the new film, Starfighter, with my boy Ryan Gosling. They're going to get 70mm releases next year.
2: But the original A New Hope or the remade one where Lucas added crap that ruined it?
1: Well, you're going to have to call him up.
2: Well, yeah, I'm going to have to look into that.
0: I think it might be tough. When they go to the 70s movies and then they put them on giant IMAX, you can really see the strings on the spaceship. You know what I mean? Like, it's not quite
1: what you're looking for. Well, that might be fun. Don't you think that's... Yeah. I still haven't been able to get into the IMAX to see The Odyssey. I mean, it was sold out for months.
0: Right, yes. That was made for The Odyssey. When you
2: Christopher Nolan shot that in IMAX. Lucas had like a Kodak 8, home film camera.
0: I don't know. Could be weird. The new movie, though, they're saying Ryan Gosling could save the Star Wars franchise.
1: Well, let me tell you, as Ryland Grace or whatever in that other movie, is that
3: bring William Ryland Shatner back? Come on. 95.
0: If they brought Shatner for a Star Wars, that would be the best.
2: That would actually be a great marriage.
1: That's a weird crossover.
2: It is.
0: Maybe he's not Captain Kirk. I'm just saying that.
2: It's a dark paradise.
0: Because it was a long time ago.
1: His face is very swollen now. I don't know.
0: He's 90.
1: I'm not saying
0: he's driving around eating a bowl of cereal behind the wheel of a car. Like, this guy is not with it, but he's fantastic.
1: I know.
0: He's got a new, he's playing music. New album.
1: I know. The spoken word
0: stuff.
1: You've heard Common People, right? By the way, go listen to it at home.
3: He
1: We're
3: won
1: not going to play it here.
3: Right?
1: He's won everything, including
0: he's an American treasure.
1: Including our hearts.
3: For Lucy in the Sky with Diamonds. That was the spoken word song.
0: Yes, that was great. Oh. That might be great, though, if he did a crossover with Star Wars as T.J. Hooker.
2: Well, you know, even he was even old.
0: Adrian Smed can come back.
2: But he was old in T.J. Hooker, and like he tried to do the move where he ran and slid across the hood of the car, but he just like crawled across the top of the car. So, like, I mean, yeah, that guy's better off forever.
0: He was pretty heavy as
2: T.J.
0: Hooker.
2: Yeah, he was.
1: All right, well, before we delve any more into this dorkiverse, Jim Shorts, you got any headlines for us?
3: Yeah, I got a couple of them. The Red Sox lose, the Yankees win, and the Patriots play tonight. So that's what we got in sports.
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0: sex in the bedroom becomes a little dull.
1: I don't feel that's true.
0: A little boring. A little routine.
2: It's not the location that's the problem, my wife says. It's
0: true.
2: The partner.
0: It's never good. We'll talk about places you can maybe enjoy outside of the bedroom coming up next.

0: 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It's Doug and Jen. We've got Kevin and Jim Schwartz here. And Doug, you're talking about boredom in the bedroom?
1: No, well, just boredom with the bedroom.
0: Okay.
1: I mean, listen, if I have a chance of doing it, I'm doing it anywhere. I'm not going to say no.
2: Stay away from me.
1: This is in, as long as we're not near a school or a park.
0: Good choices.
1: Because then you have to register as a sex offender. You can't have your pants down near a park.
0: You know what? We haven't even looked that up yet. I'm not sure that you're not registered as a sex offender.
1: Oh, I'm not. I promise you. But I have had fear. Like, I've been on, dates.
2: Dates, quotes,
1: Where
2: quotes.
1: Someone gets a little frisky and I start looking for, school signs. I'm like, or the woods. Like, you're in the woods, you're
0: that's
1: like, this is going to be fun.
2: The woods,
0: that's
2: yes.
0: the first thing that's popping into your head. Oh, yeah.
1: What was it, the movie with the Charlie Day, Terrible Bosses?
2: Terrible Bosses,
1: was,
2: Jennifer Aniston.
1: Where he had to register as a sex offender because he was drunk and he peed in a playground.
2: Yes.
1: And so I just think about, imagine you just peed in a playground or you're just having a sweet love with your significant other.
0: Mm-hmm.
1: And the next thing you know, you're going to all your neighbors. And I think all you can say to them is, I'm a sex offender.
0: Right. Right. Those swings are actually meant for swinging, Doug.
1: Yes. Well, the right kind of swinging. You put an upside down pineapple on that park sign. But I think that it's tricky because all of the places that seem like they'd be fun and are fun when you start seeing someone.
0: Sure.
1: Shower. Oh, yeah, we're going to have
0: no
1: hot, wonderful shower.
0: Water, shockingly, is the exact opposite of what you want involved in that situation.
1: Also, slippery.
0: Yeah.
2: Yes.
1: And I'm not small.
0: Yeah.
1: You need
0: gription on the shower floor.
1: I need some gription. I was
0: or
1: gonna
0: maybe
1: put
0: a handle.
1: All those handicap things. I was going to have them come put in.
2: Those suction cup things, they rip off sometimes, though.
0: That does your elderly family live here with you,
1: nope,
0: Doug?
1: Just doing it with my lovely girlfriend.
0: Yeah.
1: The kitchen's okay until later on when you're making a sandwich. And then you're like, oh, I'm just going to throw this out.
0: Is that mayonnaise? Or
2: Yeah, oh, no.
1: Give me a putty knife. The office, people like that, and that can be fun because there's a sense of danger.
2: Risky. Yeah.
1: But it is risky, and you will probably get fired.
0: You don't need to do it in the office here. There's a tent right down there in the shrubs.
1: Yeah. You can go use that. You should have someone meet you in the tent behind the shrubs, behind the billboard, right off 95. But are there things like, is that something... I just, the bedroom, you start to just feel like every time it's at night.
2: It's impractical, though. There's a bed.
1: Yeah.
2: It's,
0: I just, I look around and I'm like, oh, my kid touched that. Oh, my kid sits over there. It ruins it for me.
1: Kids do ruin everything. I don't disagree.
0: I'm not saying that. I'm just saying they ruin that part of the fun. But yeah, I mean, how many movies have you seen where somebody's making love on the beach and you're like, that looks great. And then you actually try it and you're like, oh, my God, I'm chafed.
1: It's also an interesting thing where you can connect in your car for years, and it's so great. And then if you try to do that with someone you've been with for a while, it's awful. It's like, what? Get your knee out of what? Oh, that's the whole thing. But the first time, it's like, I'm not any different. I'm the same size as I was then. What is
0: not as flexible.
1: Well, no. And also, you've done it so many times. It's kind of like, we don't need to do it in a car. This is just too
0: right.
1: much.
0: What is wrong with the bed? I mean, if you really want to spice
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0: 94 HJY, your home of rock and roll. It's Doug and Jen. We got Jim Shorts with us. Speaking of sports, Jim Shorts, tonight, Steph and the HJY Street Team are going to be hanging out with Bud Light Neutral. They're going to be at Boone Street Market starting at 8 p.m.
1: Great spot. Great spot.
2: It is. They got lots of TVs, great food. I was just there on Sunday.
0: Were you?
2: Monday.
0: Did you get the ramen? I like the ramen.
2: I didn't. I got pizza.
1: I like the pizza there.
2: Very good. I, and they have pot stickers. I

0: got some of those.
1: Yeah, my son loves the double smash burgers. So
0: yeah, it's a food hall. They got a whole lot of cool stuff and a lot of cold beer.
1: Well, anyway, so that's where we're going to be hanging out tonight. Doug, what you got?
0: So, you know, we talk about Gen Z and they're not drinking as much, although that might be changing because let's be honest, the world is a world you need to drink to get through. And but
2: it should be mandatory.
1: Yeah.
0: There's something else making a comeback, and it's kind of interesting if you look back over the years of things people have imbibed with. This one I'm very open to,
1: okay,
0: but it's probably not a good idea.
1: Oh, boy.
0: We'll talk about it next.

0: 94 HJY. It's Doug and Jen.
1: Now, I grew up in the 80s and 90s as a teenager and a young adult. And you know, we would go to bars, go hang out. We drank. We caroused.
0: As a teenager?
1: We did drugs.
0: Naughty, naughty.
1: Yeah, but it was the thing. And now it's we live in a weird world where, like, my mom goes with me to the pot shop. And is like, let me buy your gummies. Let me get your sleep gummies. I'll buy these, honey. And I'm like, and I might be the youngest person at the pot
0: let
1: shop.
0: Let me tell you something. Don't make the mistake of getting high with your parent. Because I did that with my dad, and it was awful.
1: Yeah, never happened. But I think that it's a different world. But there was a movie called The Wolf of Wall Street. Leonardo DiCaprio, fantastic movie. And there's a scene where they get like the last Quaaludes. Quaaludes stopped being made in 1984.
0: Yeah.
1: They were made by a pharmaceutical company. The war on drugs said, you got to stop making them because they render you like useless, basically.
0: They're sort of like ketamine, aren't they? Yeah, it's kind of like a
1: tranquilizer.
0: Drug.
1: Yeah. It's like a horse tranquilizer. And so it was a bit very popular in the 70s. They stopped making it in 1984. Then The Wolf of Wall Street shows a scene where Leonardo DiCaprio's character eats Quaaludes, and he takes way too many because they think they might be old and they're not as potent. Turns out they are.
0: Uh-huh.
1: And he drags his, what was it, Lamborghini?
0: Oh.
1: He hits everything on Long Island, basically. And because of that scene, people got very interested in Quaaludes again, which is funny because it was not something that made them seem appealing.
0: No.
1: But they're making a comeback. Quaaludes.
0: I don't. Here's the thing. As somebody that has unfortunately tried a lot of different things, I don't like the feeling of being. You feel like you're 900 pounds. You can't move your limbs. Like,
1: I don't know.
0: Where is the fun in that? You're just like.
1: I had a friend who said he did
0: a Muppet.
1: Did a Quaalude. I don't know where he got it. This is in the 90s, and he was lying on a couch, unable to move.
0: Yeah.
1: Completely and utterly unable to move. But I talked to him after. He said, oh, my brain was functioning like everything was normal to me that I was watching. Like, it wasn't like things were moving slow. He said, but I couldn't. It was like I was paralyzed.
0: Yeah. It's like you're playing Stephen Hawking. Like, that is not a cosplay that I want to take part in.
1: I feel as though I do. I have to be honest.
0: Why?
1: With you. I don't know. I mean, listen, I don't encourage drug use at all as an adult.
0: It does not feel good. And if you have...
1: You haven't done Quaaludes, you don't know.
0: I've done other things.
1: Yes,
0: and it
1: exactly,
0: feels awful.
1: But you have not done Quaaludes. I just think it's a funny thing. Because who's bringing it back? Is it guys my age who are like wanting to experience what the people in the 70s experienced? Or is it this Gen Z who is just looking for something to numb the... You know, take the edge off, let's say. Because think about it.
0: Gen Z is just happier than us. I don't think they need it.
1: You think they're happy? They're on their phones all the time, just looking down.
0: I think they're happier than us. I think they can.
1: Yeah.
0: I think
1: living
0: they can
1: with their parents till they're 40. Yeah, I don't think so. Yeah, I don't think this
0: if
1: is a happy generation.
0: If mom is still cooking up dinner every night, you know what I mean?
1: I do not think. I think that the idea that you're going to have $400,000 in student loans when you're 20 years old and not be able to move out of your parents' basement. Would make you want to do Quaaludes.
0: I don't know. They seem like they're happier than us. Look at us.
1: Who's happy? I mean, I'm crankier than your average
0: bear.
1: You're
0: very cranky.
1: But I don't know. I feel like that looking forward, and now I've gotten to where my future is.
0: Yeah.
1: This is it.
0: If they're
1: but when
0: using,
1: I was young, I thought, oh, I'm gonna. This is life's gonna be great.
0: They're
1: eventually.
0: Using these drugs to rewire people's brains, to change the the neurons and the connections in your brain. Why do you want to take it to just escape your life? I mean, that's got to be it.
1: Because it rearranges the neurons and the electromagnetic paths in my brain. Yeah. I feel like that couldn't.
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0: 94 HJY, your home of rock and roll. It's Doug and Jen. We got Kevin. We've got Jim Shorts. And we also have tickets to Cheap Trick.
1: Cheap Trick coming to town. Going to be at Bally's in Lincoln. And we've got a 3-2-1 contest where you can win third row, second row, or front row tickets. And with the front row, a lot of added value there.
0: Yes, you get a room. Not only do you get the front row, you get the room. You get $200 as well to spend at Bally's in Lincoln and gift cards for dinner. So, I mean, that'd cover it for me. You know what I mean?
1: And it'd cover my meal as well.
0: Well, anyway, if you want to go, be caller 9224-1994. Do I need to say 401? Does anybody
2: know? You don't need to say www or https. You know, I think people got it now.
0: Okay. All right.
1: Yeah, I think so. I hope.
0: What do we get coming up, Dougie?
1: We're going to talk about a new website. You know, dating has gotten harder and harder, and now it's getting even harder.
0: For
1: people like me.
0: And harder.
1: Yeah.
0: And harder. Okay, we'll talk about that coming up after the food fight.

0: 94 HJY, your home of rock and roll. It's Doug and Jen. We're here in the studio with Kevin and, of course, Jim Shorts. Dating is not easy. You hear a lot of people are having trouble dating. A lot of the Gen Z and millennials struggling in the dating world. And you blame the apps to some extent, because for me, it's like Amazon. If I got on an app, I'd just be like, oh, there's got to be a cheaper one.
1: Yeah.
0: but you know, you just
1: this one is sober. Perfect.
0: But there is a new website called Stud or Dud.
1: Mm-hmm.
0: Uses AI to help, if you're dating, dig up some dirt on your potential dates. You can go there and find out if they've got any criminal record, they've got any you know, bumps where they shouldn't have bumps on their skin, if that happens to be something they've talked about.
1: Now,
0: online.
1: I have looked you up, Douglas.
0: Yeah. Am I a red flag or a green flag?
1: You've got two green flags.
0: Two green?
1: It says you have a stable history as well.
2: That was a review I left for Doug after our last
3: date. He has a history and a stable. Yeah.
0: What
3: is divorces.
0: I don't know. What is it?
1: I got to pay $9 to find out more.
0: Pay it.
1: That's all I need to know.
0: But it's worth it. It's $9 a month?
1: It's $9 a month.
0: All right. So you do that, hoping that, you know, it'll only cost you $9 because you'll find the love of your life in a month. But you're not going to. But it's tough because on the dating apps, I would imagine, you know, you're putting your best foot forward. You're not going to go there and say, listen, I got a 500 credit score. And I've got it really burns when I pee. So now, what do you have to put that on your... You know, people can find out too much.
1: Right.
0: Where's the mystery?
1: All they need is your phone number. That's it.
0: Really?
2: But yep. I mean, I hope it doesn't like grab your internet search history and flag you based on searches that you do.
1: Oh, like, really, Kevin? It looks like we're looking you up next.
2: No.
3: A little panicky, Kevin.
2: Yeah, exactly. That's a different Kevin Mulhern.
0: Yeah, I mean, I don't you like finding out how rotten someone is over time?
2: Or how rotten you are yourself. How you're perceived.
1: Oh, yeah. Don't search yourself.
2: Yeah, never.
1: Because I bet I got a couple of red flags up there.
0: You think? Sure. I would think absolutely. I mean, you are a red flag.
1: And this guy ripped his tooth out and she's continued to date him.
0: Yeah, that's it. I do have the history of meeting your exes. That helps a little bit.
1: I've known you for them
0: on Facebook.
1: You know what? I've known you for too long. And that was a mistake. He's like, what was that guy's last name again? Looked at, and then you literally were like, is this the guy? And as you were hysterically laughing, and you knew it was the guy because he had a dead tooth. His tooth was dead.
0: Jen was searching almost exclusively for people with poor dental hygiene.
1: That's not true. The guy that ripped his
0: tooth.
1: No, the guy that ripped his tooth
0: right out of his own head
1: in the bar in front of coworkers. I was like, "What are you doing?" He's like, "Oh, it's gonna come out." I was like, "Oh,
0: just go to the bathroom and rip your tooth out."
1: And he waited and just did it at the bar in front of coworkers.
0: See, I see this. Like, if I
1: your
0: could
1: brother
0: go on,
1: was there, Kevin.
2: Was he really?
1: Yes, he was.
0: If I could go on and find out like the dating history,
1: yeah,
0: of like, say I found you and I was like, "Oh, I like this girl. I'm gonna look her up on a Stud or Dud." And I went on, and I want to find your exes.
1: Mm-hmm.
0: And then I could go and say, oh, dead tooth, pulled out a tooth, unemployed. And then I would say, she's perfect. Because, like, the bar is set so low.
1: No, but this is supposed to be for fellas, which is weird because I did find a femalian on there. But it's interesting to see, I want to know for real. If there was a woman on there, like you met her or she was on one of the dating apps or whatever, and you thought she was attractive and you thought like, oh, maybe we could get along. Maybe you've had some messages flirting back and forth. But then you find out she's got like three red flags. You're still going to go on a date with her.
0: If she's
2: I would.
0: I'll be honest with you.
2: I have 10 red flags. Like, I mean, I'm in the win column.
1: I am surprised by you, Kevin. I know Doug would date anything.
2: Yeah, no, I actually probably wouldn't. You know what I'm realizing is I'm so glad I tricked a woman into marrying me years ago. I would not work out well in this dating climate with all these apps and background checks. No, thank you.
0: I find, like, the more red flags, the more fun.
1: more of a challenge, right?
0: I mean, yeah. Like, she's a little bipolar. All right. Let's go for a ride. You know, I think that like it's more interesting to kind of figure it out on the fly.
1: Uh-huh.
0: Like why
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0: 94 HJY. It's Doug and Jen and Jim Shorts. You got sports coming up next.
1: I certainly do. 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We'll talk about an amazing U.S. Open quarterfinal tennis match. And we got the Patriots going tonight. Sports coming up.

0: 94 HJY, it's Doug and Jen. Kevin's in the studio with us, but right now, most importantly, Jim Shorts on sports.
1: Yeah, sports powered by Sportsbook Rhode Island. 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Doug, you're a tennis guy, right?
2: I like tennis, yeah.
1: Yeah. Right,
2: Kevin. I like women's tennis.
0: I was going to say, he likes the tennis skirts. That's pretty much the only thing he likes about tennis.
2: Like when Anna Kournikova was playing, I'll tell you what, I was a big tennis guy.
1: You never missed.
3: John McEnroe used to be my hero when I was like 10 because I just loved his punk attitude. So, that's...
1: Yeah, you and John McEnroe have a lot of anger
3: rage
1: between the two of you. Yeah, I
3: are you serious?
1: U.S. Open quarterfinal last night and this morning. Ben Shelton upsets Carlos Alcaraz. Late start and a very late finish. They finished this match at 3:33 this morning.
2: That's when I was getting up.
1: Yeah.
2: Crazy.
1: I didn't even know. I would have watched it. 4.5 hours. Latest U.S. Open finish ever, as you would expect. It was so late that they showed, I saw this online, they showed the video of the cleaning crew who had probably gotten there like at 11, right? figuring things would be wrapping up. They were sweeping up any suites where people had left because people were like, hey, you know what? It's a great historic match, but it's 2 a.m, for God's sakes. I got to go to work in the morning. So they were sweeping up the empty seats and those areas and stuff like that. And they had to sweep up around Alcaraz because apparently he got sick. He was puking into his towel.
2: Oh,
1: this was a mess. And then they about 3 a.m., they showed the new USTA president on camera fast asleep. So it's like, hey, this is my sport, baby. Don't mind if I take a nap. But that's a big one for Shelton. Patriots at Seattle tonight. The NFL gets going. Christian Gonzalez, of course, will be there. I guess that was probably why the spread on this game came down a little bit. Seahawks were 3.5-point favorites. Now it's down to 3. Ooh. That can make all the difference in the world. He signs that contract late the night before. Trevion Henderson will not be playing, though. He's been injured for a while, so he's going to be out for the Patriots for tonight's game. Angels beat the Red Sox. Yankees take care of Colorado. Aaron Judge back in the lineup. Jim Schwartz, 94 HJY.
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0: SJY, it's Doug and Jen coming up. We've got news. We'll have a little look at sports. I mean, it's really, I guess there's one news item. We can talk about the primaries a little bit, right? Because that's happening.
1: I mean, yeah. What do you mean? There's only one news item and it's the primaries in Rhode Island?
0: The rest are just three things that you need to know.
1: Oh, so those will still be there.
0: Yeah, for sure. We'll get

0: 94 HJY, it's Doug and Jen. We're going to have a quick look at the sports in just a moment, but right now it's three things you need to know. Obviously, primary day here in Rhode Island. So who are you going to put on the ticket for your Republican and Democratic choice for governor? So we've got that going on, all sorts of congressional districts that are going to be fighting it out, General Assembly. There's a lot.
1: Yeah, they've been coming around, going to your house, asking you to vote for him. I'm like, oh, here we go.
0: Now, what is your line, Doug?
1: You're my man.
0: Yeah?
1: You're my man. You're the guy.
0: Yeah.
1: I feed him that I'm going to vote for him.
0: Every single person that comes to your door.
1: You're my guy.
2: See, I'm just the opposite. Anybody that comes to my door, I don't vote for you.
0: Wow.
2: Leave me alone.
1: I think

0: Oh, I have to give them credit when they do it, like the actual candidate. When the people just come to my door and start like telling me to vote for someone who's not at my door, I'm like, that guy can get out of bed and come over. But when the guy decides he's going to walk around a neighborhood and listen to, you know, crazy people who are angry about everything that's going on in the state, and they're at my door to listen to me complain, I give them the credit for that.
1: But I use the same theory I use if I win the lottery. If I won like $100 million, I would say anybody who asks me for money will get no money.
0: Yes.
2: Whoa.
1: You know, so if you're a charity, just lay low. Hopefully I'll call you and tell you you're a winner, but don't come calling me.
0: Yeah, I like to ask the guy who he came to my house twice. He remembered me, though. He asked how radio was and stuff. And I said, how do you feel about implementing a Tickle Fight Tuesday statewide? You make them have to. I'll see you later. Yeah, whoever you vote for is fine.
1: We can put a study together for that. Yeah.
0: Let me show you how I tickle. I like to get you right here under the ribs.
2: Don't go to Doug's
0: No.
2: door. The Girl Scouts.
0: You should see those Jehovah's Witnesses hate it.
2: Speaking of people that shouldn't go to Doug's door, the Girl Scouts are launching two new cookies for the 2027 season, one for dogs. The dog treat is called Patch Pals and was developed with the dog subscription box company Bark. Also, another one that you're probably going to want to feed to your dogs after you chew the chocolate chips out of it, and that is called, I guess, Sparkables. So that is allergy friendly.
0: Yeah,
2: there's no peanuts, eggs, and milk in it, and but there are chocolate chips, so you can chew the chocolate chips out and then fling the rest to your dog.
0: Occasionally, I've been around like people who have kids that have allergies,
2: and
0: they'll put out those snacks, and I'll taste one. They even look bad. They look like not. You can tell they're going to taste like dirt. And it's I feel so bad for those kids.
2: Yeah.
0: Like, you know, you're never going to have a peanut butter cup. You're never going to have anything with gluten.
1: They don't know any better, though.
2: They're never going to be obese.
0: I would
2: just
0: eat my real cookies while sitting on the toilet.
2: Star Wars fans are going to get the chance to celebrate the franchise's 50th anniversary on IMAX. So IMAX, they announced both Star Wars Episode 4, A New Hope, and the new film Starfighter with our boy Ryan Gosling.
0: I'll watch him on a big screen any day of the week.
2: He's going to get the 70mm release next year. I didn't really understand any of this stuff. And then my friend's husband is like an uber dork when it comes to this stuff. Not in a bad way, but just knows everything and was explaining to me the sound and the visual. And I was like, all right, so it's going to look better and sound better? Cool.
0: It's just a completely different like aspect ratio. Like it wouldn't fit on a regular screen the way it's shot,
2: Why
0: which is
2: not?
0: Interesting. I don't know. I think it's so we will pay for different versions of things.
2: If they can shrink a brain down into an insect, why can't they?
0: Who's they that's doing that?
2: I don't
0: God?
2: Know, nature?
0: What are you talking about?
2: No, I'm just saying.
0: If they can shrink a brain, you want to put my brain into a mosquito?
2: Anyway, you're going to have to wait. The Starfighter premiere is going to be coming out May 28th of 2027. And the Star Wars film is going to be hitting theaters February 19th. Ooh, nothing says romance around Valentine's Day than taking your dork to the movies. That is three things you need to know. Of course, get some sports headlines with Jim Schwartz.
1: Yeah, sports powered by Sportsbook Rhode Island. Patriots at Seattle. Need I say more?
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0: WHJY, it's Doug and Jen. This was something that happened actually in my neighborhood last year.
1: Yeah, it was going around all over the place.
0: And now it's happening again.
1: Again. Yeah. Not a good idea, kids.
0: No, we're going to talk about what the kids are up to in the neighborhood coming up next.

0: 94 HJY, your home of rock and roll. It's Doug and Jen. We got Jim Shorts in the studio. Kevin, well, we have him locked in his studio.
1: Yes, I'm back in my cave.
0: But we can access him, which is good. So
2: throw him some red meat, will you?
0: I had enough of you next to me.
1: No windows. No happiness, no joy.
2: Just how you like it.
0: Yes, exactly. So there's something going on, and it was happening, you said, in your neighborhood last night?
3: It happened last year, but it happened last night.
0: Yeah, starting again.
3: Well, also, it's starting at like 9 o'clock at night when people are still awake.
0: Now, is it the ding-dong ditch where they're ringing the doorbell and running, or is it the kicking of the door?
3: It's the kicking of the door.
0: Oh. Yeah.
3: Yeah.
1: That's frightening.
3: Yeah. Well, it happened to somebody else not that long ago that I know. But yeah, it's making the rounds again on TikTok.
2: It's a TikTok, yeah.
3: Which, right, by the way, is clearly China just trying to make sure that we can't go to sleep. But they're like kicking in the door, and then they're screaming and hooting and hollering. But there's, a lot of people who are gun owners in this country.
1: Not smart.
0: No, I think it's a weird thing, especially like I go to bed early and I eat a gummy of THC, and then I also will vape pen a little THC so I can sleep. And when I have to get up and pee, I don't know where I am. I'm like bouncing off the wall. So imagine if you wake me up by kicking my door.
1: Yes.
0: I can try and access my gun safe next to the bed. One of these kids is going to get killed.
1: And I've seen Doug angry when not on THC, when the equipment doesn't work here. I would not want to be the kid facing an angry THC.
0: I'll drag you right over the threshold, too, and say you were in my house.
3: Also, look how clear the photo is from somebody's Ring doorbell camera that you
0: can
3: see.
0: I told you once we were throwing peat moss at cars on Route 116 in Lincoln, and we hit a car windshield. The car slammed on the brakes and then chased us to the woods. It was a teenager. This guy
2: was 35 at the time.
0: Yeah. Well, this guy was like 35. He was a man, and he caught us.
1: Oh, boy.
0: And he grabbed my friend, and he kicked him over and over again in the butt. Like, it was humiliating for him and scary for us. Well, like, you don't want some crazy dad to catch you.
1: The worst prank we used to do was pool hopping when I was a kid. You would basically like jump into someone's swimming pool, and that's the dumbest prank because you're guaranteed to get caught because you got to climb like a chain link fence.
0: Wet.
1: You jump in the pool, you're wet, the floodlight comes on, the angry dad comes out, you all scatter, you're trying to climb a chain link fence with your bare feet.
3: Right.
1: You're like a wet caged animal just waiting to be
0: I'd say you'd be sitting there with like a toaster on, attached to an extension cord, saying these kids are coming today.
1: Exactly.
0: I don't understand. And again, everyone's got a Ring doorbell. Everybody.
3: Yeah. Well, that's the story I tell my kids. I'm like, you guys, the stupid stuff that I did as a kid, you can't even do because they're going to catch you on camera now.
1: Right. You're going to be on Channel 6 News.
3: Right. Or like what happened to this one kid who was getting in trouble in town, and they posted his picture on social media and everybody knew who it was. You know, it's like immediately. So
0: did you get your door kicked last year?
3: I did not have my door kicked, but I also have a lot of outdoor video camera surveillance equipment.
1: Well, I guess I can't pool hop in your house. No.
0: And someone here actually said someone was like kicking their garage door. It scared the hell out of their kids.
1: Yeah, you know, not good.
0: It's not
1: an incendiary situation. Kids don't try this at home or at other people's homes.
3: Right.
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0: 94 HJY, your home of rock and roll. It's Doug and Jen. We've got Jim Shorts on sports coming up with the full-on sports, but what can we expect to get from that?
1: 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Well, we'll talk Patriots and Seattle as the NFL season gets underway. 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
1: 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So the Patriots traveling to Seattle, well, they're hopefully already there, I would think. Right?
2: It would be weird. Tough to get off a bus and start playing football.
1: Well, I don't think they'd take a bus across the country.
2: That if they weren't there yesterday, they might be on a bus.
1: Most of it's flights, I believe. Well, now that they're paying Christian Gonzalez $135 million, maybe they're cut back on travel a
3: Perhaps
1: little bit.
3: They're biking.
2: That's true.
1: All right, boys, the buses are leaving Foxborough. We should be in Minnesota by Thursday, so hang in there. Gonzalez is ready to go. Henderson not. Trevion Henderson going to be out of this one for the Patriots as he's been sidelined for a little bit. U.S. Open quarterfinal, Ben Shelton upsets Carlos Alcaraz. Got a late start to this one and a really late finish. They finished at 3:33 in the morning. Latest finish for a U.S. Open match. Angels over the Red Sox 6-1. It wasn't a good one at all. The Yankees 5-3 past Colorado. The good news there is that Aaron Judge back in the lineup. Even though I don't want the Yankees to win, I want Aaron Judge to play.
2: He's an epic player for the last decade.
1: Exactly. Yeah. And controversy of the Snooker English Open, five-time semifinalist Elliot Slesser lost. He got upset by this ranked 88th player, and in anger, he bit off the Q-tip of his of his pool cue.
0: Wow.
1: Just bit the damn thing right off.
2: Things get heated. They get heated.
1: It do.
2: Snooker is a very violent game.
1: Is that how Q-tip, like the things you put in your ear, is that how they got the name of that?
2: I wonder. Yeah, because you go,
1: when you put it in your ear.
0: Was anybody cleaning off their Q-tip in their ears? Like, what is happening here?
1: I don't know. Jim Shorts, 94.
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1: Yeah, the boat show, the Newport International Boat Show, to be exact, is going to be coming up. It's next week, right?
0: Yeah, Thursday through Sunday in downtown Newport. We're going to be broadcasting on site from 3 to 5 on Friday. So, what is that, the 18th, I think? Yeah, 17th,
1: I think
0: 18th.
1: So. I mean, don't ask. Yeah. I have no idea, but we got 4 packs of tickets for you, and if you'd like to get your hands on them, be caller 9 right now, 224-1994, 224-1994.

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0: The saying is, you are what you eat.
1: Yeah, they do say that, and it makes me nervous if you're eating this particular thing. It's not going to end up good.
0: Now, it's Doug and Jen on 94 HJY. Coming up, we're going to talk about what maybe you should think twice about eating and exactly why.

0: 96% of all tuna grabbed in this specific study has found that they're filled with parasites.
1: Yeah, that's one of the things about seafood that's always freaked me out a little bit, is that there are parasites in it, and you need to cook it very well to kill the parasite, but it's still just a dead parasite in there, which isn't great.
0: Right.
1: But with the tuna, I always eat it rare or raw.
0: Right. Like sushi.
1: Yeah.
0: It's like the
1: number one. I don't just grab a big tuna steak and eat it raw.
0: So you're just guaranteed to be eating, you know, parasites at that point.
1: Well, this was one batch.
0: That's enough for me.
1: Well, yeah. I mean, I don't know how many tuna they catch at a time, but it was a lot of it had the parasite in it.
0: But I know, like they say, a lot of our foods, you know, organic produce, all that stuff has parasites and stuff in it. Germs. We've got the E. coli thing that we got to worry about. Everybody's getting the screaming diarrhea disease, whatever.
1: Loud. I think that's how they described it, as loud diarrhea.
0: It wasn't screaming diarrhea.
1: It was very, very, very high decibel diarrhea. Yeah, I don't know. I don't like it. I don't like that they're telling me, everything. You get chicken, watch out. You get chicken juice on something, you're going to get sick. You get lettuce, they're like, I don't know, might have poop on it because they're irrigating with sewage. Mm-hmm. You want to, so everything that is semi-healthy seems to be the most likely food to give you something that is bad, either in your brain with the parasite that is going to gnaw on your brain.
0: Well, think about RFK Jr.
1: RFK Jr., or it's going to give you explosive diarrhea.
0: But how do you know you have a brain-eating worm? So now I'm thinking, like, okay, I go to my annual exam. Occasionally they'll say, get your blood work done, because we just kind of want to look over. Everything seems fine. It seems fine. I want to walk into my next annual exam and say, hey, listen, did you check my stool sample? Because my dog, every 3 to 6 months, I have to bring in a stool sample. Not because he's not well, but because if he's going to go and play with other dogs, they need to make sure that he's
1: not
0: going to
1: give them
0: a parasite. Now, meanwhile, we don't know. We're just walking around with these things, just floating around all willy-nilly.
1: Well, if they're not causing any problems,
0: I don't want them in me.
1: Well, I mean, I don't know that, like you said about how do you know? Well, either you got to get your stool sample checked. Just bring it to the vet.
0: Do you think that they would know if I brought my stool sample? Well, here's Otter's sample.
1: Give it a shot.
0: Wink, wink. Yeah. It's only $85 to get it tested.
1: You've got
0: at the
1: Giardia,
0: vet.
1: Ma'am. I'm sorry.
0: But if I brought that to my doctor, they'd look at me cross-eyed.
1: Meanwhile, I hate when they even ask for it. I'm like, you know what? Whatever.
0: What are you talking about?
1: I'm fine with the parasite. I am not bringing you a jar of poop.
0: See, I'd rather show up and say, test this.
1: Because you're a weirdo. They have some tests, though. They say, like, if you're lifting weights in no shirt and jeans.
0: Yeah.
1: You might have a brain parasite. If you sauna in no shirt and jeans with Kid Rock, that's you definitely have a brain parasite. Okay. So you can do that, or you can bring your stool sample to the vet.
0: I want this to be a regular thing with my check. Like, I'm literally considering calling my doctor's office and saying, I want a parasite check.
1: Well, if you're a vet, I would like to know from a vet if you could tell it was Jen poo and not Otter poo.
0: Yeah, just let us know.
1: Yeah,
0: we'd appreciate it.
1: You don't have to take the sample
0: or
1: anything. We're not going to hold you to anything.
0: There's no canine markers in here.
1: Do you look for that? Like, do you test and say, is this dog poop?
2: 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The countdown is on to the most talked about music festival on the planet.
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1: Despite The Who parting ways with drummer Zach Starkey twice last year and replacing him for their North American farewell tour, they recently rehearsed with him to see, as Daughtry says, if they can still cut it, as there are offers for them to perform next year. While Daughtry feels that they still got it, he doesn't quite know if Starkey will be part of the lineup. He says, quote, "Sometimes the road doesn't love Zach. It becomes difficult, but we love him," end quote. He also added, talking about Keith Moon and how The Who were firing on all cylinders back then. He said that kind of disappeared when Keith died, but he said, "Zach Starkey, he's not Keith Moon, but he comes very close." Kind of a backhanded compliment. I don't think it's going to work. I would find someone else. 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

0: The show comes to an end
1: when
0: I'm just about ready to murder Doug.
1: I will say that you have got too much room in this room to launch across this and attack me. In the old room we were in, you would have hit the wall.
0: No, I'm working on it. I'm working on my stretch and folds.
1: I liked seeing your leg try and kick up on the counter. It was not impressive.
2: And I'm seeking shelter. Like, I'm just going to go under the counter until the noise and the screaming stop.
0: No, we're doing some technical stuff here in the studio.
1: Yeah.
0: I'm cleaning what appears to be about 20 years worth of spittle.
1: Yeah.
0: Well,
1: we just hope that most of the hairs in the console there are from a goatee.
0: From the collarbone up.
1: Any short curly hairs I find, I hope are from a face.
0: Yeah.
1: You know?
0: And it's that's not great. The problem it's with guys with beards like that, by the way, you are one of them, is because you leave a beard hair behind and God knows where that came from.
1: That's what's all over the toilet.
0: That's
1: it's my beard hair. It isn't. My pubic hair isn't falling out.
0: Yeah,
1: yet.
0: No. I used to run an Airbnb. I used to run an Airbnb, and somebody decided that they were going to give me the big send off by shaving their pubes all over the bathroom and leaving them there.
1: Cleanup.
0: I was like, wow, thanks so much for doing that. And going to need an extra security deposit.
1: They come to work to poop.
0: Yeah.
1: So they get paid. This is where I manscape. Just so you know.
0: As long as you keep it in the men's room, because it appears as though I'm the only person that's ever going to use the women's room
1: in
0: this building.
1: Studio.
2: I come here to shed pubic hair. 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
1: This just falls out.
0: Yeah.
1: He's got wienapecia.
0: All right. Well, we'll be back tomorrow, I think. If not, then you know why, because the term wienapecia has been coined here today.
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What's going on, everybody? It's Kayla, a little after 10 o'clock here, Wednesday. Short week for a lot of folks, with Monday being Labor Day after all. Hopefully it's treating you well. We got Metallica coming up in a bit right now. George Thorogood on

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How's it going, everybody? It's Kayla. A little after 11 o'clock here on your Wednesday. I hope the start to your week is treating you well. Soundgarden coming your way. First, we got Blur on 94 HJY.

0: 94 HJY, midweek on a short week for a lot of folks. And I always like to check in, see how your week is treating you. What are you looking forward to the rest of this week? Do you have any big plans for the game tonight? I know it's a weekday late night game, but it's first game of the season. So are you doing something cool? Let me know. 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

0: last year and replacing him for their North American farewell tour, they recently rehearsed with him to see, as Daughtry says, if they can still cut it, as there are offers for them to perform next year. While Daughtry feels that they still got it, he doesn't quite know if Starkey will be part of the lineup. He says, quote, "Sometimes the road doesn't love Zach. It becomes difficult, but we love him," end quote. He also added, talking about Keith Moon and how the Who were firing on all cylinders back then. He said that kind of disappeared when Keith died, but he said, "Zach Starkey, he's not Keith Moon, but he comes very close." Kind of a backhanded compliment. I don't think it's going to work. I would find someone else. 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

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What's going on, guys? It's Kayla, a little after 1 o'clock here on your Wednesday, midday, midweek. I hope everything is treating you well. Red Hot Chili Peppers coming up in a bit. First, it's CCR on 94HJY.

0: 94 HJY. Hey, we got football tonight. Patriots, Seahawks, a little Super Bowl rematch. Looking forward to it. I don't like an 8 o'clock start, but that's fine. And hey, you can join Steph and the 94 HJY Street Team, Bud Light and Neutral tonight, starting at 8 o'clock at Boone Street Market. That's 145 Boone Street in Narragansett. Head on down there, watch the game with the crew. You got your shot to win.
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Hey, hey, it's Kayla. A little after 2 o'clock here. It is Wednesday afternoon. I hope the week is treating you well. We've got the Smashing Pumpkins coming up for you. The Cars as well. First, it's Bon Jovi on 94 HJY.

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Patriots season opener tonight, taking on the Seahawks, and you can hang out with HJY for the game. 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

0: usually is in bed early. So I head down to my little game room, grab a couple beers, play some games, and I listen to the House of Hair. It's a great thing. It really is. But a lot of times while I'm listening, you guys, your requests get mentioned on the show, like probably more than any other radio station. It's insane. But this past Saturday night, and this is really cool, and this is why I wanted to bring this up, not only did D play a request from one of you guys, but he also dedicated it to Dr. Metal and went on and on about what Doc meant to the metal community, what he meant to bands, and what he meant to him, too. He even brought up how they knew each other. They worked together many, many times over the years. So that was really cool to hear. And it's just another example that shows that D, you know, I've had the opportunity to meet a couple of rock stars over the course of my career here at HJY, and he has always been one of the top nicest guys in rock and roll. So if you get a chance to listen Saturday nights, don't forget House of Hair every Saturday night, 9 o'clock, right here on HJY.
1: 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NBC 10 looks back on the anniversary of September 11th. 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

Dogs Cheap Trick are back in town next week. That's right. Next Friday, September 18th, they'll be at Bally's Lincoln. And if you want to go, Doug and Jen, they have your tickets all this week, but not just tickets. No, if you win, you'll be eligible to get upgraded to either the third row, the second row, even first row. Yeah, first row, you get those tickets and you're going to get a room at Bally's plus $200 in Bally's Lincoln gift cards so you can go to dinner before the show. Not bad, right? And yeah, bonus chance can be had too by simply getting online 94hdy.com, or if you're listening to us on the free iHeartRadio app, you can click on the contest tab right there in the app and sign up. It's 94hdy.

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Wednesday means, of course, whole lot of Ed inside the 5 o'clock triple shot. Going to finish it off with little teeny tiny guitars. It's 94HJY.

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stands for Laugh Out Loud. TTYL stands for Talk to You Later. HJY stands for The Best Rock on the Planet. 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

0: 94 HJY, your home of rock and roll. Patriots back in action tonight, kicking off the 2027 season. Going to be in Seattle as they raise the banner. Hopefully, we can be spoilers. We can rain on their parade, right? Put that banner up and remind us what happened last year. No. And if you want to get out of the house and watch the game, don't forget Steph and the HJY crew. They're going to be hanging out with Bud Light and Neutral starting at 8 o'clock tonight. Boone Street Market, 145 Boone Street in Narragansett. Great place to watch the game. They got some really, really good food there. And of course, we're going to hook you up with tons of prizes, including Patriots tickets. Those are up for grabs. Yes, for a future.
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0: Next. Hey, Alfie, what can I get for you?
1: Hey, Nora, just a nice latte, please. How was your weekend?
0: Not bad, thanks. Mainly working here. You?
1: Me? Well, I was battling gods in the afterlife realm, and after lunch, I fought mercenaries. Ooh, could I get oat milk with that latte, please?
0: Yeah, of course.
1: And then Sunday was mostly fighting supervillains. So a pretty chill weekend. Ooh, and I'll grab an almond croissant, too.
0: Wait, what? That didn't actually happen, right?
1: It happens on PS5.
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Heads up, if you're in the market for a new boat, or maybe you just need a new dinghy to play with, the Newport International Boat Show is happening next weekend. Yes, September 17th through the 20th in Newport. And Doug and Jen, they're going to have a shot for you to win a 4-pack of tickets each morning this week. It's 94 HJY.

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It's Kevin. Lots coming up on the show tonight. Of course, it was primary day here in Rhode Island. We're also going to cover the four-word scam. And if you are wondering if it's intentional that I am doing a story about scams right around the time that I'm doing a story about the primaries and politics in this state, which where everything is a scam, well, that was very much intentional. So a lot of scam, a lot of corruption news tonight, and some music as well, like this one from Billy Squier. It's HJY.

0: 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They've got your chance to win the Cheap Trick 3-2-1 giveaway. 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

0: Next. Hey, Alfie, what can I get for you?
1: Hey, Nora, just a nice latte, please. How was your weekend?
0: Not bad, thanks. Mainly working here. You?
1: Me? Well, I was battling gods in the afterlife realm, and after lunch, I fought mercenaries. Ooh, could I get oat milk with that latte, please?
0: Yeah, of course.
1: And then Sunday was mostly fighting supervillains.

94HJY, your home of rock and roll. So if you voted in the Rhode Island primary today, I hope you're not still wearing that stupid little sticker that says I voted. You know, like no one cares. That's some one thing you got to realize. And second of all, didn't we stop wearing or caring about stickers in kindergarten? Just do your duty as a citizen and shut the hell up and, you know, keep your fingers crossed that your guy won or lost. But also the lawn signs. Here, I don't get this about the candidate lawn signs. When some people put 9 signs on their front lawn in a row that say the same thing and the signs are like 3 feet apart, do you think I'm going to change my mind as I'm driving past? I look at the first sign, I'm like, oh, I hate that guy. And by the 9th sign, I'm like, you know what? You convinced me. I'm going to vote for him. All of it is so stupid. Thank God the election season is over once again for now.

94HJY. If your neighbors are annoyed with us, we've done our job. 94HJY, the home of rock and roll.